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1: All I know is I don't want to waste my time. So alone, hanging out with people that I never liked.

you do what they told you. Now you do what they told you. Now you do what they told you. Now you do what they told you.